0: Head on the Mitchell Freeway at Burns Beach Road, inbound also Whitfords Avenue to Reed Highway and Stevenson Avenue to Vincent Street. Outbound on the Kwinana, active around Mill Point Road and Armidale Road to Russell Road. Slow inbound, Mortimer Road merge to Rowley Road and Farrington Road to Canning Highway, and again up at Mill Point Road. Tonkin Highway slow northbound at Hale Road, southbound at Reed Highway and Wellsboro Road East. And Roe Highway at speed westbound, Kwinana Freeway entry, also at Tonkin Highway, in both directions, Great Eastern Highway bypass. That's the latest traffic on Smooth FM Perth.
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2: Good morning, I'm Melanie Scott. The federal opposition leader is expected to announce a ban on new migrant welfare in his budget reply speech today. Angus Taylor believes support should be limited to Australian citizens. Migrants wanting to gain citizenship have to undertake a process that takes 4 years. Non-citizens are currently eligible for 17 different benefits, including the aged pension, disability support, job seeker and youth allowance. Donald Trump has been given a hero's welcome to Beijing ahead of a two-day summit. The US president stepped off Air Force One to a full military guard of honor and hundreds of children waving US and Chinese flags. Trump is in Beijing for talks with the country's leader on the Iran war, trade, Taiwan, and artificial intelligence. A task force will be established to develop a national approach to deal with prostate cancer. The disease affects nearly one in five Australian men and claims nearly 4,000 lives each year. Former Deputy Prime Minister Wayne Swan will chair the new committee, having faced his own personal battle. Mr. Swan says a proactive approach to early detection will save lives.
3: Millions of Australian men are unaware that they're at risk, and that's why we need more national programs. More programs for screening and testing, but in particular, awareness programs so people know they need to talk to their doctor and get tested.
2: And the European Union could follow Australia and announce a ban on social media for children within months. European Commission President Ursula von der Leyen says the EU must consider a social media delay.
4: From AFL to Doug Nicholls round to the PGA Championship, KO Sports has you covered this weekend. 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
2: Updating sports, Sydney and Geelong are set to be the darlings of primetime football when the AFL today releases the fixture for round 16 through to 22. North Melbourne to also return to primetime, facing Collingwood on the Friday night of round 18. Harry Suter is still fighting to prove his fitness for Australia's World Cup squad following a devastating run of injuries. The 27-year-old has been recovering from knee problems and an Achilles injury that derailed most of his season at Leicester. The Socceroos must finalise their squad on June 1.
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2: Showers today, heading for tops of 20 degrees. Showers easing tomorrow with highs of 19. Showers returning Saturday and Sunday. And that's the latest on Smooth.
5: Thanks, Melanie. Hi there. It's Kelly Golding here with the More Music Breakfast Show for Thursday. Nearly another weekend is upon us. Isn't that fabulous? Hope you're having a great start to your morning. Let's get into the music. That's why you're here. Madonna.
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Feeling good on Smooth Perth, playing more music and less talk with Frankie Valli. Can't take my eyes off you. Hey, Smooth's Old School Disco is back tomorrow night. If you love a bit of a dance, let the hair down on a Friday night as we head towards the weekend. Simon Diaz always has the best playlist. Don't miss it. It's commercial free too from 7 tomorrow. Heading for 20 degrees in Perth today. Phil Collins on the way next. Let's check those roads. Feeling good on Smooth Perth, playing more music and less talk with Frankie Valli. Can't take my eyes off you. Hey, Smooth's Old School Disco is back tomorrow night. If you love a bit of a dance, let the hair down on a Friday night as we head towards the weekend. Simon Diaz.

Vincent Street. The Kanata Freeway is busy outbound around Mill Point Road and Villiers Drive. Slow inbound, Mortimer Road merged to Rowley Road, Barrington Road to Canning Highway and up at Mill Point Road. Grand Farmer Freeway is busy westbound for the North Bridge Tunnel. Tonkin Highway slow northbound at Wells Parade East and southbound at Reed Highway and Dunreed Drive. Row Highway under speed northbound at Nicholson Road. That's the latest traffic on Smooth FM Perth.

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1: I know it's weird to say this, but I've been thinking about it lately. 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

0: 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Great song, love that. Nice way to start a Thursday. Hope your morning's off to a brilliant one. We've got the news next. 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
7: Perth's traffic on Smooth.
8: Breakdown on the Kwinana Freeway southbound after Billia Drive, Atwell and the right emergency lane. Also a breakdown on the Mitchell southbound exit to Hutt Street Osborne Park, off on the left lane with tyres on site. And under speed on the Mitchell Freeway inbound at Burns Beach Road, Whiffords Avenue to Reed Highway and Hutt Street to Vincent Street. Kwinana Freeway outbound at Mill Point Road and Billia Drive. Slow inbound, Thomas Road to Ankertill Road and Farrington Road to Mill Point Road. Graham Farmer Freeway is busy westbound through the North Bridge Tunnel and Roe Highway under speed northbound at Nicholson Road. That's the latest traffic on Smooth FM Perth.
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9: Good morning, I'm Melanie Scott. The federal government is rejecting suggestions from the property sector that rents could surge due to changes unveiled in the federal budget. Industry believes changes could see investors ditch the market to invest in other assets, leading to upward pressure on rents. Government Minister Claire O'Neill says there'll be lots of noise about the changes in the coming days and weeks.
10: There won't be a significant impact. So the Treasury modelling says this will be around $2 a week, but that doesn't take into account the fact that we are improving supply and that will put downward pressure on rents.
9: An aircraft has now been secured to repatriate Australian and New Zealand passengers from the hantavirus-hit cruise ship. The five Australians and one New Zealander are currently in the Netherlands after disembarking from MV Hondius. The group's flight to Perth is expected to arrive by the end of the week. New research has revealed most employers and most applicants are using AI to navigate job applications. Michael Page Recruitment's report found more than a third of hiring managers were unable to reliably tell whether a resume was written by a human. Managing Director David George says the face-to-face interview is now more important than ever.
11: On both sides of the equation, you've got the applicants using AI to submit their CVs and the hiring managers using AI to run through the process of the interview or the selection criteria. So everything looks very, very similar, which is increasingly challenged for both the employee and the employer.
9: And archaeologists have found evidence of dentistry in a 59,000-year-old Neanderthal tooth. Experts believe a hole in the tooth was caused by drilling to create a cavity, push back evidence of the practice by tens of thousands of years.
6: From AFL Sir Doug Nicholls round to the PGA Championship, KO Sports has you covered this weekend. Get on board.
9: Updating sport, Brisbane defender Kadeen Coleman is relishing the chance to run out for AFL Sir Doug Nicholls round. The Lions will wear an Indigenous guernsey designed by Coleman when they host the Cats tonight, marking their first meeting since last year's grand final.
12: Growing up, there was only a couple games, but I think this is my fourth being part of now with the club. So I was fortunate enough to play one last year. The awareness is growing each and every year, and hopefully years to come keeps growing and growing, and I guess we get more few more Indigenous boys in the team.
9: And LeBron James says he has no idea as to if he will play a record-extending 24th season in the NBA.
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9: Showers today, heading for tops of 20 degrees. Showers easing tomorrow with highs of 19. Showers returning Saturday and Sunday. 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
13: Thanks, Melanie. It's the More Music Breakfast Show on Smooth from Pretty Woman. Love this song. Pretty Woman the musical's on at the moment too at the Crown Theatre in Perth. Go and see it on until May 24. Here is King of Wishful Thinking. It's Go West on Smooth. I don't-

0: Kylie on Smooth Perth, spinning around 6 days until her docuseries lands on Netflix. Looking forward to seeing that. Big Kylie fan over here. Kelly Golding with you this morning, playing more music and less talk for breakfast. In for Kate Mack this week. Heading for 20 degrees today in Perth. Let's check those roads.
1: Perth's traffic on Smooth.
2: Breakdown on the Quinana Freeway southbound after Belia Drive, Atwell in the right emergency lane. Emergency works greatest in Highway westbound at Park Road, Glen Forest, right turn lane blocked. Waterhoop on site and speed reduced to 40 k's an hour through the area. The Mitchell is under speed at Burns Beach Road inbound, Hepburn Avenue to Reed Highway and Hutton Street to Vincent Street. Quinana slow, Thomas Road to Ancathill Road, South Street to Cranford Avenue, Manning Road to Millpoint Road. And some delays as well on Graham Farmer Freeway westbound through the Northbridge Tunnel and Roe Highway at speed northbound at Nicholson Road. That's the latest traffic on Smooth FM Perth.

0: Feeling good on Smooth Perth. We're playing more music and let's talk for breakfast. Back tomorrow morning, 5:30, bright and early. You can join me then. Stick around. More great music on the way after 9 o'clock. Have a fabulous Thursday.
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1: Perth traffic on Smooth.
23: Debris on Armidale Road eastbound at the exit to Solomon Road in Jandakot with the tarp in the left lane. An emergency works, Grand Eastern Highway eastbound at McGlue Road in Glen Forest. Right turn lane blocked, water pulp on site, speed reduced to 40k's an hour through the area. Mitchell is under speed at Burns Beach Road inbound, also Hepburn Avenue to Reed Highway and Hutton Street to Vincent Street. Kwinana Freeway is slow. Thomas Road merged to Ankerdale Road and South Street to Mill Point Road. Grand Farmer Freeway is busy westbound from the North Bridge Tunnel. Tonkin Highway slow northbound from Osprey Road East to Hale Road. That's the latest traffic on Smooth FM Perth.
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7: Good morning, I'm Melanie Scott. Opposition leader Angus Taylor is defending his decision to limit welfare payments to Australian citizens. Mr. Taylor will use his budget reply to outline his policy, which he believes will save billions of dollars in payments. But permanent residents on the years-long list to become citizens would also miss out on some benefits. Mr. Taylor says they would not have access to the NDIS, but can still use the hospital system.
10: They'll have full access to our health services. We've had good health services to deal with those situations for a long time, and I'm sure they're more than capable of dealing with exactly that situation. And that's why health is not part of this, and shouldn't be.
7: A teenage girl who carried out a two-month crime spree, including anti-Semitic attacks and mowing down a cyclist while on bail, will not be prosecuted due to her age. The 14-year-old walked free with a clear record after the prosecution withdrew 109 charges in the children's court. Her lawyer indicated he would argue she was too young to know her actions were wrong. The Iran war, technology and trade are expected to be top of the agenda during meetings between the US and Chinese presidents. Donald Trump has touched down in Beijing ahead of his long-anticipated summit with Xi Jinping. And a task force will be launched to spark a national conversation about early detection of Australia's most common cancer. Each year, 29,000 men are diagnosed with prostate cancer and almost 4,000 die.
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7: Updating sport, Australian NBA star Dyson Daniels won the prestigious Frank Wilkes Award last night at the Victorian Sports Awards. The award caps off a brilliant season for the Bendigo-born basketballer, now playing for the Atlanta Hawks. The fixture for round 16 through to 22 will be released today, with Geelong and Sydney to feature heavily in prime time. The clubs will feature in four Thursday or Friday night games each. And Manchester City has defeated Crystal Palace 3-0.
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7: Showers today, heading for tops of 20 degrees. Showers easing tomorrow with highs of 19. Showers returning Saturday and Sunday. And that's the latest on Smooth.
24: Thank you, Melanie. Thanks for keeping us up to date. G'day, it's Ty Frost. Thank you very much for choosing us to listen to. Nice to have you here. It's the Feel Good Work Day, and this is Glenn Frey. How about this song? The heat is on.
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0: 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Billy Joel helping to set the rhythm of the day here at Smooth FM. Hello, it's Ty Frost, Thursday morning. Have you got something nice waiting for you on the weekend? Even if that's just no alarm clock. That's a treat, and then it just gets better from there. Let's continue towards the weekend with more feel-good songs next at Smooth.
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1: Australia, the final showdown on the floor is here. 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
15: Perth's traffic on Smooth.
16: Got a breakdown to look out for. Mount Spade Road westbound after Point Lewis Rotary through Crawley. Right lane is affected through there and also the merge lane as well. Traffic lights are blacked out. Rockingham Road and Spearwood Avenue intersection, Vibra Lake. Slow down and give way to your right. Emergency works, Great Eastern Highway eastbound and McGlue Road through Glen Forest. Right turn lane is blocked by Watercorp and speeds have been dropped down to 40. Bit of wet weather around, so make sure you take care and drive to conditions. Roadworks, Mitchell Freeway southbound at Carronup Road and Stevenson Avenue. That's the latest traffic on Smooth FM Perth.
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17: We
9: Your 10 o'clock news headlines. Good morning, I'm Emma Duxbury. Opposition leader Angus Taylor is defending his decision to restrict welfare payments for new migrants. Mr. Taylor will use his budget reply to outline his policy, which would see benefits only paid out to Australian citizens, saving billions of dollars. Among the payments to be limited would be the aged pension and NDIS support. Mr. Taylor says everyone will still have access to our health system.
13: They'll have full access to our health services. We've had good health services to deal with those situations for a long time, and I'm sure they're more than capable of dealing with exactly that situation. And that's why health is not part of this, and shouldn't be.
9: Donald Trump has been given a hero's welcome to Beijing ahead of a two-day summit. The US president stepped off Air Force One to a full military guard of honour and hundreds of children waving US and Chinese flags. Trump is in Beijing for talks with the country's leader on the Iran war, trade, Taiwan and artificial intelligence. A task force is being set up to develop a national approach to deal with prostate cancer. The disease affects one in five Australian men and claims nearly 4,000 lives each year. Former Deputy Prime Minister Wayne Swan will chair the new committee, having faced his own personal battle. An aircraft has now been secured to bring Australian passengers caught up in the hantavirus cruise ship home. The group is currently in the Netherlands, but they are expected to depart in the coming days. New research shows most employers and most applicants are using artificial intelligence to navigate job applications. More than a third of hiring managers are unable to tell whether a resume was written by a human or tech. And the Princess of Wales has been given a rock star welcome in Italy. Huge crowds have turned out to see Princess Kate, who's on her first solo work trip overseas since her cancer diagnosis in 2022. Updating sports, Sydney and Geelong are set to be the darlings of primetime football when the AFL today releases the fixture for round 16 through to 22. Round 10 kicks off tonight with a grand final rematch between Brisbane and Geelong at the Gabba. A few experienced coaches aren't yet ruling themselves out of the Carlton coaching job. Former Port Adelaide coach Ken Hinckley and premiership winning duo Adam Simpson and John Longmire are reportedly leaving the door ajar to a return to the coach's box. And Aussie skipper Sophie Molyneux has declared herself fully fit after overcoming a back complaint ahead of next month's T20 World Cup.
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9: Showers today, heading for tops of 20 degrees. Showers easing tomorrow with highs of 19. Partly cloudy Saturday, mostly sunny on Sunday. And that's the latest on Smooth.
0: You know what it's like when you hear one of your favourite songs and you think, oh, I've got to stick around, I've got to listen. I think you may have that experience right now. This is your feel-good work day with Ty.
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There's a song to leave you with a real nice feeling. It's Smooth. Hello, it's Ty. Really nice to have you listening. 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

0: More music and less talk. That is a super sweet song. It's Smooth FM, Donna Lewis. I Love You Always Forever. Bit of a Motown vibe in there too for you from Aretha Franklin, Freeway of Love. And an Aussie swagger with NXS, Need You Tonight. Stay with me. 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Thanks for listening.
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7: Perth's traffic on Smooth.
1: Good morning. Checking your roads again. It's heavy eastbound through Langford on Roe Highway. Some delays for Kwinana Freeway if you're northbound around Thomas Road to Rowley Road. There is a breakdown on the freeway southbound at the exit to Thomas Road and Cattell. The vehicle sitting in the left emergency lane with RAC traffic management in place. Emergency works today. Great Eastern Highway eastbound at McGlue Road, Glen Forest. The right turn lane's blocked by Watercorp. Speed limit down to 40 k's an hour. Looking okay on the Tonkin getting past the airport. That's the latest traffic on Smooth FM Perth.
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10: Good morning, I'm Melanie Scott. Opposition leader Angus Taylor is defending his decision to limit welfare payments to Australian citizens. Mr. Taylor will use his budget reply to outline his policy, which he believes will save billions of dollars in payments. But permanent residents on the years-long list to become citizens would also miss out on some benefits. Mr. Taylor says they would not have access to the NDIS, but can still use the hospital system.
22: They'll have full access to our health services. We've had good health services to deal with those situations for a long time, and I'm sure they're more than capable of dealing with exactly that situation, and that's why health is not part of this, and shouldn't be.
10: A teenage girl who carried out a two-month crime spree, including anti-Semitic attacks and mowing down a cyclist while on bail, will not be prosecuted due to her age. The 14-year-old walked free with a clear record after the prosecution withdrew 109 charges in the children's court. Her lawyer indicated he would argue she was too young to know her actions were wrong. US President Donald Trump is preparing to meet with Chinese leader Xi Jinping after touching down in Beijing. Several top executives, including Tesla's Elon Musk and Tim Cook from Apple, have joined Mr. Trump on the trip. Richard McGregor from the Lowy Institute says the executives all have operations in China.
23: So they just want good relations. They don't need something special. They just need China to be nice.
10: A task force is being launched to help spark conversation about early detection of prostate cancer. Former Deputy Prime Minister Wayne Swan, who lost his father to the disease and faced his own diagnosis, will chair the committee. Mr. Swan says early detection saves lives.
24: So many men die a painful death because they're simply unaware that they've been at risk and it is diagnosed far too late.
10: And excitement is building as Delta Goodrum prepares to take to the stage for Eurovision semi-final tomorrow. She'll perform her new song Eclipse at the Song Contest in Vienna. Updating sport, Sydney's expecting a fierce showing from Collingwood at the SCG tomorrow night, despite the Magpies being hit with several key outs. Darcy Cameron, Scott Pendlebury and Pat Lipinski have all been sidelined, while Swans star Charlie Kurnow looks set to return from injury. And the fixture for round 16 through to 22 will be released today, with Geelong and Sydney expected to feature heavily in prime time with four Thursday or Friday night games each.
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10: Showers today, heading for tops of 20 degrees. Showers tomorrow with highs of 19. Partly cloudy Saturday, mostly sunny on Sunday. That's the latest on Smooth.
25: I got a song coming up in the next 30 minutes from a movie soundtrack. And if I tell you the main character names, I think you can figure out which movie. Danny and Sandy. 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
15: G'day, checking your roads again. They've cleared the crash now on Kwinana Freeway, the northbound exit to Roe Highway, eastbound in Bibra Lake. So no hold-ups there. It's looking pretty good if you're southbound from the city down towards Mill Point Road. Still dealing with a vehicle rollover crash. That's Mitchell Freeway, southbound exit to Hutton Street, Osborne Park. That left turn lane is blocked. Hutton Street eastbound is blocked by the towing services. Traffic lights are on flash there. It's looking okay on Tonkin Highway, north and southbound around the airport. Bit of congestion through Wattle Grove at Hale Road and Welshpool Road. That's the latest traffic on Smooth FM Perth.
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16: Good
4: Good afternoon, I'm Heidi Tiltons. A judge has handed down a bombshell ruling finding Coles did mislead customers with some of its down discounts. The consumer watchdog took action against the supermarket giant, arguing they had raised prices for a short time before promoting a significant saving to customers. The federal court justice finding the discount represented on the tickets wasn't genuine. The Greens are slamming a coalition policy to stop welfare benefits for non-citizens as inherently unfair. Opposition leader Angus Taylor will outline the policy in his budget reply, which would prevent permanent residents from accessing any handouts other than health services. Senator David Shoebridge says most permanent residents contribute to the tax system.
16: Permanent residents have higher employment rates than the rest of us. They are literally the people keeping this country running in many cases. And I know permanent residents who have been here for maybe 10, 20 or 30 years. There's reasons why they retain their citizenship to keep connections with country and friends, to be able to travel.
4: Another 90,000 tonnes of fertiliser has been secured to help Aussie farmers and producers. The federal government has underwritten the three shipments. It builds on the 250,000-tonne purchase that was locked in with Indonesia last month. Labor has boosted its numbers in the Senate, with a Tasmanian independent joining their ranks. Tammy Tyrrell was originally elected as a member of the Jackie Lambie Network, but left after a fallout with the party's leader. And John Travolta's luxury jet has arrived on Australian soil after spending the past 2 months at sea travelling from the United States. The Hollywood icon donating his prized Boeing 707 to an aviation museum south of Sydney. Updating sport, and a number of Aussie cricketers are reportedly considering missing the 2028 Big Bash season. Players are weighing up playing in the South African competition if they can't get paid an internationally competitive wage. John Longmire, Ken Hinckley and Adam Simpson are all still in the race for the Carlton coaching job, all saying they'll need to take their time to consider the position. And Manchester City has closed the gap on leaders Arsenal with only two games to play after a clinical 3-0 win at home against Crystal Palace.
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4: Showers today getting down to 11 degrees tonight. Showers easing tomorrow with a top of 19. Looking further ahead, partly cloudy on Saturday, mostly sunny for Sunday. And that's the latest on Smooth.
0: If you just popped on Smooth, great to have you here. Do you need some feel-good songs to get into a Thursday afternoon? Because that's exactly what I got for you. Here's Lionel Richie. Smooth.

0: More music and less talk. This is Smooth FM. What a way to get into a Thursday afternoon. Kicking things off with Lionel Richie, Dancing on the Ceiling. Some Richard Marx there. The big voice of both Whitney Houston and also John Bon Jovi out the front of Bon Jovi. Lots of great songs for you this afternoon. Nice to have you listening. Thanks for choosing us to keep you company while you're making your way through the day. More tunes lined up next at Smooth FM.
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0: 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Simon Diaz in next. He's got a song which really puts auto-tune to good use. Not that the artist needs it, but the aesthetic really sold the song. He's got that first up for you. Definitely the right vibe to continue this Thursday afternoon with us here at Smooth.
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17: Good afternoon. Checking your roads again. There's a breakdown now. Mitchell Freeway, northbound exit to Nirrabup Road, Clarkson. The right turn lane is blocked. Still dealing with a vehicle rollover crash. The Mitchell Freeway, southbound exit to Hutton Street in Osborne Park. The left turn lane is blocked. Hutton Street, eastbound after the freeway, is down to a single lane. The traffic lights there have now been restored. Emergency works today. Great Eastern Highway, eastbound at McGlue Road, Glen Forest. The right turn lane's blocked by Watercorp. Speed limit down to 40. That's the latest traffic on Smooth FM Perth.
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18: Good afternoon, I'm Heidi Tiltons. The Consumer Watchdog says a landmark ruling against Coles is a reminder to all retailers to do the right thing. The ACCC took action against the supermarket giant, arguing they'd raised prices for a short time before offering discounts through the Down Down price promotion. ACCC Chair Gina Cass-Gottlieb says all retailers are in their sights.
19: It is very timely for all retailers, particularly as we lead up to end of financial year sales, to ensure that they make accurate pricing and discount claims.
18: Donald Trump has praised his Chinese counterpart as a longtime friend and a great leader as the pair meets for bilateral talks in Beijing. The US president has brought a number of tech company bosses for his visit with Xi Jinping, saying the two countries are going to have a fantastic future together.
20: You're a great leader. I say it to everybody. You're a great leader. Sometimes people don't like me saying it, but I say it anyway because it's true. I only say the truth.
18: Opposition leader Angus Taylor will use tonight's budget reply speech to announce a number of contentious policies. Among them will be a policy to limit welfare to Australian citizens, a move that would stop permanent residents from receiving benefits. Labor's stronghold on the Senate has increased to 30 seats, with a former Jackie Lambie senator turned independent defecting. The Prime Minister has praised Senator Tammy Tyrrell's advocacy across a number of issues and believes she'll be an important addition to the Labor team. And the creator of Bridgerton has a new project and is bringing Kim Kardashian and Emma Roberts along for the ride. Netflix giving the go-ahead for a scripted teen romance drama, Calabasas, set in an elite LA private school. Updating sport, and Swans star Charlie Curnow looks set to be fit for play in tomorrow night's AFL clash with the Magpies. The key forward was pulled out last week with an abdominal injury. Manchester City has kept its Premier League finals hopes alive with a 3-0 win over Crystal Palace at home. And Ukraine's Alina Svitolina and local hero Luciano Darderi have both advanced to the semi-finals of the Italian Tennis Open.
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18: Showers today getting down to 11 degrees tonight. Showers easing tomorrow with a top of 19. Looking further ahead, partly cloudy on Saturday, mostly sunny for Sunday. And that's the latest on Smooth.
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0: It's a feel-good thriller this afternoon on Smooth FM, playing more music and less talk with Simon Diaz. And the Michael Jackson movie so far in Oz has grossed over $19.1 million. It's absolutely massive. It's a lot of popcorn too. 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

0: Yeah, we're getting into the weekend feeling good with more music and less talk on Smooth FM. I know, Thursday afternoon, but we're getting closer. Simon Degas here. 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
12: G'day, Kwinana Freeway is slowing up southbound. Billy drive down towards Rolling Road. There are delays coming the other way with a breakdown northbound at Mill Point Road. Left lane's closed by incident response. Dealing with a breakdown on Mitchell Freeway. The northbound exit to Nirrabup Road, Clarkson. That right turn lane's blocked. Towing is attending. Emergency works at the southbound exit to Hutton Street, Osborne Park. This is after an earlier vehicle rollover. The left turn lane's blocked. Hutton Street eastbound after the freeway's down to a single lane. The traffic lights have been restored. That's the latest traffic on Smooth FM Perth.
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13: Good afternoon, I'm Heidi Tiltons. Five Australians and a Kiwi who were exposed to hantavirus on a now infamous cruise ship will arrive back home tomorrow. Foreign affairs officials have now secured the plane and crew for the flight, with the group to take off from the Netherlands in the coming hours. The Liberal leader is defending his decision to limit welfare payments to Australian citizens. Angus Taylor will use tonight's budget reply to outline his policy, which he believes will save billions of dollars in payments. Mr. Taylor says permanent residents would not have access to the NDIS, but could still use the hospital system.
14: They'll have full access to our health services. We've had good health services to deal with those situations for a long time, and I'm sure they're more than capable of dealing with exactly that situation, and that's why health is not part of this, and shouldn't be.
13: The federal government says a ruling against Coles discounts is an important win for Aussie consumers. The federal court has found the supermarket giant misled customers with its Down Down pricing program. Assistant Competition Minister Andrew Leigh says the ruling is a testament to the ACCC's rigorous enforcement of competition law.
15: It underscores a pretty simple principle. A discount should be a real saving, not a pricing trick. You shouldn't treat your consumers like mugs. Australians should have honest, clear, transparent pricing every time they shop.
13: Labor has secured an extra Senate spot with independent Tammy Tyrrell joining the party. The Tasmanian had been a member of the Jackie Lambie network before the pair had a falling out. The switch gives Labor 30 seats in the upper house. And the K-pop Demon Hunters are hitting the world stage with an official concert experience. Netflix has unveiled plans for a global arena tour with dates and venues to be announced at a later date. Updating sport, and the Sydney Thunder look to have pulled off one of the biggest coups in Big Bash history. England cricket legend Andrew Flintoff has reportedly been named as their new coach. The AFL has released times and dates for matches in rounds 16 to 22 of the AFL season. The Adelaide Crows, Swans, Geelong, Fremantle, Lions, Collingwood and Bulldogs will feature heavily in prime time Thursday and Friday nighttime slots across the second half of the season. And the Spurs have beaten the Timberwolves in Game 5 of their NBA Conference semi-final. They now lead the series 3-2.
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13: Showers today getting down to 11 degrees tonight. Showers easing tomorrow with a top of 19. Looking further ahead, partly cloudy on Saturday, mostly sunny for Sunday. And that's the latest on Smooth.
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0: Absolutely. Love playing you more music with less of that chat. Dua Lipa's coming up. How about a Smooth 80s feel-good duo? Wham! But right now, let's start with Dan Hartman.
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0: You're starting to get those weekend thoughts. I am. Thursday already, and we're feeling good with Genesis, Invisible Touch on Smooth, and Robbie before that. Of course, Mr. Williams in the country later this year. It's Simon Diaz here. Now, I was just wondering if Taylor Swift's got a gift registry all sorted. She would by now, wouldn't she? Wedding dress, bridesmaid. Yes, getting married in July. Tay-Tay next. We're going to shake off a little workday stress.
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0: All right, we're back in minutes with more music and less talk that feels good across our great city. First, though, that traffic and smooth news is coming up at 3.
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15: Perth's traffic on Smooth.
16: A fair bit going on this afternoon to watch out for. Firstly, a breakdown in West Perth. Mitchell Freeway northbound at Graham Farmer Freeway, the left lane has been closed. Emergency works are underway in Osborne Park as a result of an earlier vehicle rollover. Mitchell Freeway southbound exit to Hutton Street. The left turn lane is blocked. Hutton Street eastbound after Mitchell Freeway is also down to a single lane. And we have emergency works in Glen Forest, Great Eastern Highway eastbound at McGlue Road. That's the latest traffic on Smooth FM Perth.
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17: Good afternoon, I'm Heidi Tiltons.
12: We're being assured six passengers about to embark on a repatriation journey to Perth have been the subject of strict testing. The five Australians and one Kiwi national who were on board a hantavirus-stricken cruise ship will leave the Netherlands in coming hours before a 21-day quarantine. Health Minister Mark Butler telling Parliament a plane and crew have now been secured to bring the group home.
17: All of the passengers and all crew will be in full PPE for the entire duration of the flight, including when they land at Pearce. They will then be transported immediately to the Centre for National Resilience, the quarantine centre at Bullsbrook, which is effectively next door to the RAF base.
12: Pauline Hanson has accused the opposition of ripping off One Nation policies. Liberal leader Angus Taylor is vowing to crack down on welfare if the coalition wins office, including a plan to restrict the NDIS to Australian citizens only. But Senator Hanson says this is her idea.
18: The difference is that Angus Taylor has no vision for the future, and that's why he's picking up One Nation's policies. I'm the only one that's been speaking about vision for the future. I have been consistent for the past 30 years.
12: The Consumer Watchdog intends to seek substantial penalties against Coles after a federal court judge ruled the supermarket giant had misled customers with its down-down promotions. The judge found higher prices on sample items were not artificially inflated. The leaders of the world's two biggest superpowers have begun their bilateral talks in Beijing. Donald Trump telling the Chinese president he's a great leader and the two countries have a fantastic future ahead of them, while Xi Jinping says the two nations should help each other prosper.
19: China and the United States both stand to gain from cooperation and lose from confrontation. We should be partners, not rivals. We should help each other succeed and prosper together.
12: And 16-time Grammy winner David Foster has held a fundraiser for Spencer Pratt at his Brentwood mansion. The Hills reality star is running for LA mayor with the backing of a number of celebrities, including Paris Hilton. Updating sport, and former Aussie Test batsman Marcus North has made history after being confirmed as England men's new national selector. It's the first time a foreigner has been named for the role. North Melbourne has earned a long-awaited return to prime time in the back half of the AFL season. The Kangaroos handed their first Friday night game in Melbourne since 2019, while Sydney and Geelong lead the competition for Thursday and Friday night appearances between rounds 16 and 22. And American-born 36ers basketball star Bryce Cotton has been named to make his Australian debut for the Boomers.
15: Smooth weather.
12: A few showers about tonight, getting down to 11 degrees. Showers easing tomorrow with a top of 19. Looking further ahead, partly cloudy on Saturday, mostly sunny for Sunday. 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
20: 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Tonight in Nine News Perth at 6, Coles found guilty of misleading shoppers with fake down-down discounts. Aussie rat virus cruise passengers on their way to Bullsbrook. Shock video of the Midwest mouse plague, an urgent flu warning for mums-to-be, and 101 before Delta takes a shot at Eurovision glory. 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
0: I think we've got around 7 sleeps to go till Kylie Minogue's documentary drops on Netflix. Our pop princess is coming up for a Feel Good Thursday. Simon Diaz here. Thank you for listening, by the way. More music and less talk starts with Queen.
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0: Donna Summer working hard for that money. No budget talk, though. This is your Feel Good Thursday station. Smooth and Vic Runga before that. How good was that sway? Simon Diaz here. Got my turntable. Going to spin a record or three. Actually, dead or alive on the way here on Smooth.
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0: pretty impressive, isn't it, Shania? Just like our weekday lineup here on Smooth FM, your feel-good workday team from 9 with Ty Frost. Simon here with you till 5. Then we'll get you home singing along the More Music Drive with Byron Webb.
1: Perth's traffic on Smooth.
2: We're still working on a breakdown in West Perth. Mitchell Freeway northbound at Graham Farmer Freeway, the left emergency lane is blocked. Emergency works are also underway in Osborne Park as a result of an earlier vehicle rollover. Mitchell Freeway southbound exit to Hutton Street. The left turn lane there is blocked, and Hutton Street eastbound after Mitchell Freeway is also down to a single lane. Traffic is very heavy in the area. A bit of patience will be needed for that one. Emergency works as well in Glen Forest, Great Eastern Highway eastbound at McGlue Road. That's the latest traffic on Smooth FM Perth.
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0: Well, I was talking earlier about songs that can make you sing along, and that is definitely one here at Smooth. More music with less talk. We're going to do that, all right? Just a quick check of traffic and news at 4. 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
13: A couple of incidents to watch out for this afternoon. Firstly, a crash in O'Connor. South Street eastbound at Stock Road. The traffic is moving slowly on the approach. A breakdown to watch out for in West Perth. Mitchell Freeway northbound at Graham Farmer Freeway. The left emergency lane is blocked. And some emergency works underway in Osborne Park as a result of an earlier vehicle rollover. Mitchell Freeway southbound exit to Hutton Street. The left turn lane there is blocked. Hutton Street eastbound after Mitchell Freeway is also down to a single lane. That's the latest traffic on Smooth FM Perth.
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14: Smooth. Good afternoon, I'm Heidi Tiltons. Six passengers who sailed on a hantavirus-infected cruise ship are due to land in Perth tomorrow. The five Australians and one New Zealand national are leaving the Netherlands, where they've spent the last 3 days in hotel quarantine. The group, along with all crew from their charter flight, will remain dressed in full protective gear for the journey before spending at least 3 weeks in quarantine. Labor has accused the coalition of trying to outdo One Nation over its new welfare policy. Liberal leader Angus Taylor will use his budget reply to announce a plan to limit social security benefits to Australian citizens. Senior Labor Minister Claire O'Neill says the coalition is just dog whistling.
15: You can't out One Nation, One Nation. If people want to go for Pauline Hanson, they're going to vote for her and they're not going to vote for you. More broadly, I haven't heard a single thing from Angus Taylor which tackles the fundamental problems that Australians are grappling with right now, and that is cost of living and a housing system that's stacked against them.
14: The consumer watchdog says it will seek a substantial penalty after winning its case against Coles for misleading customers with fake discounts. A federal court judge has handed down a bombshell ruling against the supermarket giant over some of its down discounts, the court finding the discount represented on the tickets wasn't genuine. Labor has boosted its numbers in the Senate, with a Tasmanian independent joining their ranks. Tammy Tyrrell was originally elected as a member of the Jackie Lambie Network, but left after a fallout with the party's leader. And Madonna, Shakira and BTS will co-headline the first ever FIFA World Cup final halftime show on July 19. Coldplay's Chris Martin is curating the massive event, revealing the details in a video with Elmo and the Cookie Monster.
16: But what I'd really like to ask is if you could help try and find some giant stars to be part of the show.
17: How about Madonna? Yeah, Elmo loves Madonna.
16: That is a fantastic idea.
17: Thank you.
18: What about BTS? Butter, me favourite song.
14: Updating sport, and the Lions are gearing up for a grand final rematch tonight when they take on the Cats at the Gabba. The Blues say they'll target Maroons fullback Tamika Upton under the high ball in tonight's second women NRL State of Origin clash in Brisbane. And Rory McIlroy has shrugged off any fitness concerns ahead of the PGA Championship, despite cutting short practice due to a toe injury.
12: Smooth weather.
14: A few showers about tonight, getting down to 11 degrees. Showers easing tomorrow with a top of 19. Looking further ahead, partly cloudy on Saturday, mostly sunny for Sunday. Now let's see what's leading tonight's stories on Nine News.
19: 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Tonight in Nine News, Perth at 6, Coles found guilty of misleading shoppers with fake down discounts. Aussie rat virus cruise passengers on their way to Bullsbrook. Shock video of the Midwest mouse plague, an urgent flu warning for mums-to-be, and 101 before Delta takes a shot at Eurovision glory. Nine News, your news tonight at 6 on 9 and 9 now.
0: Whether you're getting home to that comfy couch or stopping at the gym on your way home, geez, you're good. Let's get there. Feeling great on this Thursday. Simon Diaz here with more music and less talk.
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0: Oh, look at all those hungry eyes. Maybe you're home after some after-school activities. They're just raiding the pantry this afternoon. Derek Carmen. Popcorn fave there from Dirty Dancing and Coldplay's Clocks here at Smooth. Simon Diaz here. We're getting home on this Thursday feeling great with more music and less talk. And some long hair and air guitar coming up for you from Bon Jovi, some ABBA magic and more. But first, let's do this.
1: Perth's traffic on Smooth.
2: We've had a breakdown in West Perth. Mitchell Freeway northbound at Graham Farmer Freeway, the left emergency lane is blocked. Emergency works also underway in Osborne Park as a result of an earlier vehicle rollover. Mitchell Freeway southbound exit to Hutton Street, the left turn lane there is blocked. Hutton Street eastbound after Mitchell Freeway is also down to a single lane. Traffic is very heavy on the approach. A lot of patience needed there. Meanwhile, our freeways are starting to heat up, but if you're heading through the CBD, no major delays. That's the latest traffic on Smooth FM Perth.
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0: Oh, we love it. We're always playing a feel-good vibe for you right here at Smooth 24/7. We're about to get home with Byron Webb's More Music Drive. Well into a Thursday night for you. Friday tomorrow. You're up early. Don't forget, we're up early with you too. From 5:30, Smooth's More Music Brekkie.
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17: Perth traffic on Smooth.
18: We've had a breakdown in West Perth. Mitchell Freeway northbound at Graham Farmer Freeway, the left emergency lane is blocked. Emergency works are also underway in Osborne Park as a result of an earlier vehicle breakdown. Mitchell Freeway southbound exit to Hutton Street, the left turn lane is blocked. Hutton Street eastbound after Mitchell Freeway is also down to a single lane and traffic is very heavy in the area. Otherwise, starting to heat up on our freeways, a bit of patience needed for your drive home, but through the CBD, nothing out of the ordinary to slow you down. That's the latest traffic on Smooth FM Perth.
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19: Good afternoon, I'm Heidi Tiltons. Staff have already been deployed to a specialist quarantine facility north of Perth, with six passengers from a hantavirus cruise ship making the journey back to Australia. The five Aussies and one Kiwi national are due to touch down in Perth tomorrow after spending the last 3 days in hotel quarantine in the Netherlands. Health Minister Mark Butler telling Parliament the six and the crew of the charter flight will all wear protective gear for the entire journey.
20: The advice remains that human-to-human transmission, although it has obviously occurred, is still very rare and requires very close contact with an infected person. But obviously, our agencies, including the CDC, are monitoring that advice as it develops from this outbreak.
19: Coles is expected to pay tens of millions of dollars in penalties after the federal court ruled the supermarket giant misled shoppers for years. While price increases were found to be legitimate, the judge ruled they were not sustained for long enough for the subsequent discounts to be considered genuine. The Treasurer claims the opposition's budget reply is not about policy, but winning over One Nation voters. The Coalition will outline a plan to limit welfare payments to Australian citizens, with permanent residents only able to claim healthcare benefits. But Jim Chalmers has told Parliament it's a divisive policy to mitigate One Nation's surge.
21: The latest effort from those opposite, this unseemly brawl amongst the three-ring circus of the right-wing parties in this country, we have delivered a serious, substantial plan to strengthen the economy. His will be a ploy to stave off One Nation.
19: Donald Trump and President Xi's bilateral talks have wrapped up after a pivotal meeting in Beijing, the US president praising his Chinese counterpart as a longtime friend and a great leader, saying the two countries are going to have a fantastic future together.
22: You're a great leader. I say it to everybody. You're a great leader. Sometimes people don't like me saying it, but I say it anyway because it's true. I only say the truth.
19: And it's a quick turnaround for Bridgerton Season 5. Netflix confirming it will be back next year. The first time fans won't have to wait more than 2 years between installments. Updating sport, and Swans star Charlie Curnow looks set to be fit for play in tomorrow night's AFL clash with the Magpies. The key forward was pulled out last week with an abdominal injury. Manchester City has kept its Premier League finals hopes alive with a 3-0 win over Crystal Palace at home. And Ukraine's Alina Svitolina and local hero Luciano Darderi have both advanced to the semi-finals of the Italian Tennis Open.
17: Smooth weather.
19: A few showers about tonight, getting down to 11 degrees. Showers easing tomorrow with a top of 19. Looking further ahead, partly cloudy on Saturday, mostly sunny for Sunday. Now let's see what's leading tonight's stories on Nine News.
23: 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Tonight in Nine News, Perth at 6, Coles found guilty of misleading shoppers with fake down-down discounts. Aussie rat virus cruise passengers on their way to Bullsbrook. Shock video of the Midwest mouse plague, an urgent flu warning for mums-to-be, and 101 before Delta takes a shot at Eurovision glory. 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
24: Look, I know it's not everyone, but for those that do get to enjoy it, how good is that feeling of getting past 5 p.m. at this point of the week? 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

0: Both, we did Fire, definitely making a run through Thursday afternoon. Sound and feel good at Smooth FM. But you know what? The best motto of all, we are the station for more music and less of for you too. 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

0: It's a great sound from the band Mr. Mister at Smooth FM. With Byron with you this afternoon, playing you more music and less up for the run home. Quick look into on that traffic if you're in that getting home at the moment. And then we're going to relive a very well-known video clip. And in fact, a very famous outfit from that clip. I know it's radio and all, but believe me, you'll remember. Maybe it's lack of outfit. And I'll play it next for you, Smooth.
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2: We've had a breakdown in West Perth to watch out for. Mitchell Freeway northbound at Graham Farmer Freeway, the left emergency lane is blocked. Otherwise, our freeways are looking chock-a-block, a bit of patience needed for your drive home, but if you're heading through the CBD, nothing out of the ordinary to slow you down. In the metro area, looking busy, Fitzgerald Street northbound at Angove Street in North Perth, Leach Highway both directions at Manning Road in Bentley, and in Osborne Park, the intersection of Scarborough Beach Road and Stevenson Avenue. That's the latest traffic on Smooth FM Perth.
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1: Now that is definitely a song to keep us feeling good on our run into a Thursday night at Smooth FM, and I hope you're well for it too. Byron with you in to keep you company, and very conveniently as that weekend starts taking shape. And by the way, don't forget, great company over our weekends at Smooth. Mel Dale will be in for both weekend breakfast shows, Saturday and Sunday. Richard Wilkins then joining you from 10 both days too. Always good. And we'll go see what they're saying about the weather for the weekend with our Smooth News update for you next.
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20: Perth's traffic on Smooth.
0: We found a crash in the Perth CBD, Mitchell Freeway northbound after Mounts Bay Road. Traffic's down to a single lane and is very heavy on the approach. A breakdown still in West Perth, Mitchell Freeway northbound at Graham Farmer Freeway. The left emergency lane is blocked. Meanwhile, our freeways are looking chock-a-block. The northbound run busy Narrows Bridge to Hay Street and Hutton Street to Reed Highway. Southbound slow Loftus Street to Mill Point Road and Bealia Drive to Rowley Road. Tonkin Highway also moving slowly northbound at Leach Highway and Guildford Road to Morley Drive. That's the latest traffic on Smooth FM Perth.
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14: Good evening, I'm Heidi Tiltons. The opposition leader will be hoping to shift the dial in tonight's highly anticipated budget reply. Angus Taylor is set to announce a plan which would see welfare benefits, including the NDIS, restricted to Australian citizens. There will also be a plan to automatically index tax brackets to inflation so income is keeping up with the cost of living. He believes his plan will help more Aussies get ahead.
19: This is a time when Australians are feeling deeply insecure. They are losing hope of the prospect of owning a home, of starting and running a business, of starting a family.
14: The consumer watchdog says a landmark ruling against Coles is a reminder to all retailers to do the right thing. The ACCC took action against the supermarket giant, arguing they'd raised prices for a short time before offering discounts through the Down Down price promotion. ACCC Chair Gina Cass-Gottlieb says all businesses are in their sights.
20: It is very timely for all retailers, particularly as we lead up to end of financial year sales, to ensure that they make accurate pricing and discount claims.
14: Labor's stronghold on the Senate has increased to 30 seats, with a former Jackie Lambie senator turned independent defecting. The Prime Minister has praised Senator Tammy Tyrrell's advocacy across a number of issues and believes she will be an important addition to the Labor team. JD Vance has joked about staying behind in the White House while President Trump holds crucial bilateral talks with his Chinese counterpart in Beijing. Donald Trump and Xi Jinping have met behind closed doors for around 2 hours today, where they were believed to have discussed Iran, Taiwan and trade issues. The US vice president comparing himself to a child without his parents at home.
21: Because of Secret Service protocols that I don't travel outside of the country with the president of the United States. So on days to day, I sometimes feel like Macaulay Culkin in Home Alone. I walk into the White House and it's very quiet and no one's there. And it takes me a second to realize exactly what's going on.
14: And John Travolta's luxury jet has arrived on Australian soil after spending the past 2 months at sea travelling from the United States, the Hollywood icon donating his prized Boeing 707 to an aviation museum south of Sydney. Updating sport, and the AFL has rewarded in-form teams, including Sydney and Geelong, with prime-time matches in the next fixture block. Strugglers Carlton, Essendon and Richmond miss out on Thursday and Friday matches between round 16 and 22. The Sydney Thunder look to have pulled off one of the biggest coups in Big Bash history. England cricket legend Andrew Flintoff has reportedly been named as their new coach, and the Spurs have beaten the Timberwolves in Game 5 of their NBA conference semi-final. They now lead the series 3-2.
4: Smooth weather.
14: A few showers about tonight, getting down to 11 degrees. Showers easing tomorrow with a top of 19. Looking further ahead, partly cloudy on Saturday, mostly sunny for Sunday. Now let's see what's leading tonight's stories on Nine News.
22: Thanks, Heidi. Right now on Nine News Perth, Coles found guilty of misleading shoppers with fake Down Down discounts. Aussie rat virus cruise passengers on their way to Bullsbrook. Shock video of the Midwest mouse plague. And one-on-one before Delta takes a shot at Eurovision glory. Don't worry, you haven't missed the news. Start over on Nine now when you get home. Nine News, your news.
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1: 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It's always a good point of the week to be at. I reckon it's through the FM. It's so nice that you got us on with Byron Vivian to play more music and Let's Talk again this hour for you. 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

0: I like that. It makes you feel good. I reckon it's Smooth FM. Maroon 5 and Christina Aguilera. And such a great description for the way Mick Jagger gets about. So good. I hope you enjoyed. Actually, if you did, we'll keep that vibe up too. Add a little funk to it all next. Jamiroquai is on the way in Smooth.
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0: Oh, sorry I'm late, Bug. 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

0: with Billy Joel there, and before that, the brilliant sound of Jamiroquai to make you feel good on the way to Thursday night with a little L. This is Smooth FM. Thank you so much for joining us too with Byron Wood here for the run home tonight. About to play actually not only one of my favourite bands, but a very elegant sound for you in a moment. Let's go and see if the roads are finally quieting down a bit now, though, at Smooth.
1: Perth's traffic on Smooth.
2: Taking one final look at the roads for this Thursday evening. In the CBD, there's a crash. Mitchell Freeway northbound after Mounts Bay Road down to a single lane with emergency and towing services on site. Traffic is heavy, so allow for a safe merge. In West Perth, still a breakdown on the freeway northbound at Graham Farmer Freeway. No major delays. The northbound run is heavy itself from Canning Highway to Mounts Bay Road and Reed Highway to Shenton Avenue. And the southbound run slow from Loftus Street through the city to Millpoint Road. That's the latest traffic on Smooth FM Perth.
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0: With that May night air now biting a little harder for our Thursday night here at Smoother Hill, it's a good way to get us on towards 7 p.m. Thanks for joining us, Byron. We're here to keep you company. And I don't know if you've got teenage kids like me, I'm sure you can relate. Every few months in my place, there's a new artist on high rotation. And for the last few months, it's been Olivia Dean. If my 13-year-old Hillary is listening right now, she's going to be very happy. I'm going to play some Olivia Dean for you soon at Smooth.
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0: Light me up with Vogue Lighting. 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

0: That is definitely one of the great Madonna songs, I reckon. It's Smooth FM with Puff It Don't Preach. Won't be long now. We'll get some brand new Madonna soon. I can't wait. Thank you for joining us. Byron with you here on the run into Thursday night, playing you more music and less talk. And are you a Eurovision fan? Tomorrow, it's the second semi-final before the grand final on Sunday. Early hours of tomorrow morning, and Delta Goodrum is performing live. And the reason I mentioned Eurovision anyway is because, well, it was the thing that started ABBA's career. I'm going to play some ABBA for you in a second, Smooth.
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0: They sound good, and hopefully makes you feel good too on a Thursday night at Smooth FM. We're firing with you here, playing more music and less odd. Nice wind down as always coming out tonight from 9 with Cameron Daddo. If you need a little solace, a little calm in your day, it's always good 9 till midnight every night. In the meantime, though, a great movie song and some homegrown next for you at Smooth.
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0: You know, I reckon you can't beat this end of the week. Just Friday to go now. So good. The weekend's all ours there. Thank you so much for having us on. Byron with you on the way to Thursday night with more music and less odd. Great homegrown soon from John Farnham for you. But let's start with this from Devash.
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0: You're definitely in the right place for nothing but more music and less talk here at Smooth FM. And may I say, at a pretty great end of the week too. I like Thursday. Thanks for joining us, Byron, with you. And at 9 o'clock, as always, we're going to wind it back a bit and give you a little reprieve from a busy day if you need it. Cameron Daddo's in to wind you down from 9 till midnight tonight. Some fun, though, getting there. Sophie Ellis-Bexter and a bit of reggae Caribbean warm too with Billy Ocean on the way at Smooth.
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13: Hello, it's Cam Daddo, loving our later nights together here on Smooth. Coming up, I'm going to share one from the original Top Gun soundtrack, celebrating its 40th anniversary in cinemas this week. It'll take your breath away. 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

0: More music, less talk here on Smooth. Cameron Daddo, loving the voice of Natalie Imbruglia. Earlier in the week, I mentioned that I'm using the Insight Timer app, and I got a question from listener Sandy about introducing technology to help with things like meditation. What's it like? She asked. Well, Sandy, it works for me. I dial up the guided meditations or the music, put the phone down and let it wash over me. Often I fall asleep before it's done, which I'm sure has its benefits too. Give it a whirl. Insight Timer. You're on Smooth with more positive affirmations on the way. Starships, nothing's going to stop us now, sounds right. And it's after this on Smooth.
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0: Here we are on Smooth, filling the later hours with more music and less talk. Hi there, my name's Cam Daddo, with a few on the way to lift you up. With A Higher Love coming up very soon from Steve Winwood.
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0: On your Feel Good Music Station Smooth, Cameron Daddo. Really enjoying the vocal blend of Ronan Keating and Yusuf Islam there, father and son. Coming up, Charlie Puth and Here's Beauty, See You Again. Charlie's a new dad. Baby Jude Crawford Puth was born in March. I'm sure he's Johnny on the spot with Jude. People tell you it goes fast. It does. So, I don't know. Put your phone down and read to them at night. Best thing I ever did with my kids. Charlie's here in November, so it's a busy year for him, isn't it? And all the Feel Good Relax continues next on Smooth.
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5: Pancreatic cancer numbers are outrageous. 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

0: Feeling good. Big mountains, baby, I love your way. Fun fact that I came across today. Did you know that just under 30% of people will use music to try and apologise for something? 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I mean, sometimes the lyrics of a song will express our feelings better than we think we can. I mean, sometimes it's the thought of playing something you know that the person will appreciate too. Couple that with a heartfelt apology afterwards, and I reckon that's a pretty good strategy. 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Hit me up. Got the ultimate song on the way to help fix things. Dido's White Flag is just what you need. And it's next on Smooth.
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0: 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Old keys won't unlock new doors. 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I'll be back on Smooth tomorrow night, right after Smooth's Old School Disco with the man, Simon Diaz. Bye for now.
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1: 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But

0: We're here for the long summer days and the torrential downpours. The barbies sizzling at sundown and the early morning wake-up calls. We're here for all of it. The good and the not so good. Every single day. RAC. For the better.
1: 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Discipline. West Coast Fever game day is coming and the Green Army is ready. 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
1: 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And perhaps worst of all, life expectancy for those with pancreatic cancer has barely changed since 1986. 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
3: Perth's traffic on Smooth.
4: Good morning. Bit of rain about this morning, so please take extra care on our roads. Freeway southbound, not too bad. Kwinana Freeway northbound, building at Munajong Road again. Mortimer Road and at Anketel Road merge point as well. And not too bad on the Graham Farmer Freeway. A little busy in Kwinana Beach, Patterson Road northbound at Mandurah Road. And a heads up, the Northbridge Tunnel will be closed tonight and tomorrow night from 8:30pm at night through to 5am the next morning for general maintenance and system upgrades. And that's the latest traffic on Smooth FM at Perth.
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5: Good morning, I'm Mahan Kashani. The Coalition has promised to reverse Labor's property tax changes and introduce a permanent system to index income tax brackets to inflation. Opposition leader Angus Taylor announcing the plans in his budget reply speech, where he also pledged to slash migration and prevent non-citizens from accessing the NDIS or other government payments. Labor has criticised the plan as uncosted nonsense. Six passengers are scheduled to land in Western Australia today after they were rescued from a disease-hit cruise ship in Spain. Five Australians and a New Zealander have departed the Netherlands on board a government charter flight and will arrive at a quarantine base in Perth this afternoon. They're showing no signs of hantavirus, but DFAT says they'll have to still isolate for at least 3 weeks as a precaution. China's President Xi Jinping has warned US leader Donald Trump that mishandling the country's disagreements over Taiwan could push their relations to a dangerous place. The two leaders have held talks in Beijing. Speaking through a translator, Mr. Xi said the relationship between the two superpowers is the most important in the world.
6: Both China and the United States stand to gain from cooperation and lose from confrontation. Our two countries should be partners rather than rivals.
5: It marks the first visit by an American president in nearly a decade. A bitter pay dispute between Queensland Rail and the unions remains unresolved, causing chaos for rugby league fans heading to NRL Magic Round over the coming days. Both parties failed to strike a deal at the Fair Work Commission yesterday. And Delta Goodrum has qualified for the Eurovision Song Contest final. The Australian singer's performance of Eclipse has guaranteed her a spot in Sunday's decider. Denmark, Norway and Ukraine have also made it through.
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5: Updating sport. The Cats have thumped the Lions by 41 points at the Gabba in last night's Round 10 opener. Sean Manet kicked 3 goals in 5 minutes in the third term to lead Geelong to victory. Tonight, the Swans host Collingwood and the Suns take on Port Adelaide in Darwin. And Matilda star Sam Kerr will leave Chelsea at the end of the season, the club announcing that she'll depart after 6.5 years at the London-based side.
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5: Showers with a top of 20, partly cloudy tomorrow 19, then mostly sunny Sunday and Monday. And that's the latest on Smooth.
4: 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Thank you, Maham. It's the More Music Breakfast Show for Friday. It's Kelly Golding with you in for Kate Mack this week. 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

0: Great song. Nice way to start a Friday morning on Smooth Perth. Great to have your company. It's Kelly Golding here. Thanks for choosing Smooth. Nice to start your day with lots of feel-good music, and I've got more to come after the 6 o'clock news, which is next.
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7: Good morning. Watch out for truck breakdown on the Kwinana Freeway northbound exit at Billia Drive in Success. Left turn lane affected. Proceed with caution. Delays heading north on the Kwinana, on and off Mundijong Road to Rowley Road. Mitchell Freeway heading south at built up Woodford's Ave, then slows again at Warwick Road. Tongan Highway busy southbound at Collier Road. Kwinana Beach, Patterson Road on the brakes there, northbound at Mandurah Road. And the North Bridge Tunnel will be closed for maintenance tonight and tomorrow night, 8:30 PM until 5 AM. Plan your journey to avoid delays. That's the latest traffic on Smooth FM Perth.
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8: Good morning, I'm Maham Kashani. The opposition has pledged to create a future generations fund to help pay down debt and build infrastructure. The coalition says when resource revenues are higher than forecast, 80 cents of each dollar would be poured into the fund. Quarter of the money raised would be directed towards regional areas. Delivering his budget reply, Liberal leader Angus Taylor says the policy will benefit the nation.
9: An Australia where we have confidence in our nation's future. An Australia where we have hope and optimism. This isn't the Australia we know today, but we have known it and we can know it again.
8: Mr. Taylor has also announced a $22 billion package which would gradually deliver a $1,000 tax cut to most workers by 2032. He also vowed to cap migration and restrict 17 welfare benefits to Australian citizens only. A government charter flight carrying six cruise ship passengers will arrive in Perth today. Five Australians and a Kiwi will return home this afternoon after they were rescued from a cruise ship at the centre of a deadly hantavirus outbreak in the Atlantic. They're showing no signs of the virus but will have to quarantine for at least 3 weeks as a precaution. The UK's health secretary has quit the Labour government, clearing the way for a leadership challenge against Prime Minister Sir Keir Starmer. Wes Streeting formally resigned from the government overnight and issued a letter that accused it of offering a vacuum rather than vision. His departure follows months of internal dissatisfaction and the party's dismal performance at local elections. And Delta Goodrum has made it through to Sunday's Eurovision Grand Final. The Aussie emerged as a fan favourite even before her stunning performance of Eclipse at the second semi-final in Vienna. Norway, Denmark and Ukraine have also qualified for the decider.
10: 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Get on board.
8: Updating sport. Sean Manor has starred for Geelong in last night's round 10 opener with Brisbane. He kicked 3 goals in 5 minutes to blow the game open for the Cats, who went on to thump the Lions by 41 points at the Gabba. Two matches in the AFL tonight. The Swans are up against Collingwood, while the Suns are taking on Port Adelaide in Darwin. And the second leg of the men's A-League semi-finals kick off tonight. Adelaide to host Auckland at Cooper Stadium, while final preparations are underway ahead of the women's decider between Melbourne City and Wellington tomorrow night.
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8: Showers with a top of 20, partly cloudy tomorrow 19, then mostly sunny Sunday and Monday. And that's the latest on Smooth.
0: Thanks, Maham. Hello, it is Kelly Golding here in for Kate Mack this week with the More Music Breakfast Show. Welcome to Friday. It's a nice feeling, isn't it, knowing the weekend is almost here. Let's get there with George Michael on Smooth.
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0: Because I gotta have faith. 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

0: 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It's always a good way to kick off the weekend. Love it. Nice to have your company. We'll check the roads next. Then Red Red Wine, UB40.
1: Perth traffic on Smooth.
2: Look out for that truck breakdown on the Kwinana Freeway northbound exit at Billia Drive in Success. Left turn lane affected. Delays heading north on the Kwinana at Mundijong Road, then again at Rowley Road. Mitchell southbound under speed Woodford's Ave and Warwick Road. Tongan Highway, brake lights southbound approaching Collier Road. Kwinana Beach, Patterson Road queuing there northbound at Mantra Road. Don't forget the Northbridge Tunnel will be closed for maintenance tonight and tomorrow night, 8:30pm till 5am each night. Make sure you plan your journey to avoid delays. That's the latest traffic on Smooth FM Perth.

0: Feeling good on Smooth Perth, playing more music and less talk for breakfast. Hello, it's Kelly Golding here in for Kate Mack this week. Hope you're having a fabulous week, nearly the weekend. Looking forward to it. You might be running around with kids' sport tomorrow. Chill out day Sunday. Enjoy that. News is next.
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20: 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There's congestion all the way through the CBD.

0: Holly Road, Mitchell southbound, Underspeed, Ridford South, then again at Warwick Road. Morrow Highway, brake lights southbound approaching Tonkin Highway, Cronulla Beach, Paterson Road, queuing northbound at Mantra Road. Don't forget, Northbridge Tunnel will be closed for general maintenance tonight and tomorrow night, 8:30 p.m. until 5 a.m. each night. Plan your journey to avoid delays. That's the latest traffic on Smooth FM Perth.
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2: Good morning, I'm Maham Kashani. Labor claims the opposition will come after Medicare to pay for various measures in its budget reply. Liberal leader Angus Taylor has pledged to index all tax thresholds to inflation, giving workers an extra $1,000 over 4 years. A Future Generations Fund would also be created to help pay down debt and build infrastructure. But Senior Minister Claire O'Neill claims the coalition hasn't done its homework.
3: Angus Taylor is a Liberal straight out of central casting, and we know what that means. It means they're coming after Medicare, they're coming after education, and they're coming after the services that your family relies on.
2: The first major poll since the federal budget was handed down has been undertaken. The Roy Morgan survey showing primary support for One Nation sits at 32%, while Labor holds 28.5% of the vote. On a two-party preferred basis, voters were almost split between the government and the minor party. Data shows three-quarters of women fleeing domestic violence are being turned away from shelters due to a lack of capacity. The statistic is a 52% rise on the same number last year, despite extra beds being brought online. The US and China have held key talks in Beijing focused on trade, security and control over Taiwan. President Xi Jinping warned Donald Trump that mishandling their disagreements over Taiwan could push their relations to a dangerous place. The meeting marked the first visit by an American leader to China in nearly a decade. And Delta Goodrum has secured her place at the Eurovision Grand Final after performing her pop song Eclipse at the contest in Vienna. The Australian climbed onto a grand piano to deliver the final chorus.

0: Her performance marks the 11th time Australia has appeared at the Song Contest.
1: 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Get on board.
0: Updating sport. The Cats have sought revenge for last year's grand final defeat, beating the Lions by 41 points at the Gabba last night. Geelong taking up the match thanks to a flurry of goals booted by Sean Manner in the third quarter. Tonight, the Swans host the Magpies and the Suns take on Port Adelaide. And Chelsea has announced that Aussie Sam Kerr will leave the club at season's end, the Matildas player to depart after 6.5 years at the London-based side. The striker says she's grateful for having played for Chelsea.
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0: Showers with a top of 20, partly cloudy tomorrow 19, then mostly sunny Sunday and Monday. And that's the latest on Smooth.
3: 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Good morning.

0: Feeling good on Smooth Perth, playing more music and less talk for breakfast. Love Fleetwood Mac. You make love and fun. Kelly Golding here. Great to have you on board this morning. A cool start to the day. 10 degrees outside, heading for showers and 20 today. Let's look ahead to the weekend. Partly cloudy tomorrow now, which is nice. 19, mostly sunny on Sunday and 21. That sounds pretty perfect to me. We'll check those roads. Janet Jackson next here on Smooth.
1: Perth's traffic on Smooth.
2: Watch out for that truck breakdown in Success on the Kwinana Freeway northbound exit at Billia Drive. Left-hand lane closed, pending a response. Delays north on the Kwinana, Thomas Road to Riley Road. Mitchell southbound, busy at Ridford Ave down past Warwick Road. Row Highway, brake lights southbound at Tolkien Highway. Kwinana Beach, Patterson Road, built up northbound at Mantra Road. All the other majors are looking good. Don't forget the North Ridge Tunnel will be closed for maintenance tonight and tomorrow night, 8:30pm until 5am each night. Plan ahead to avoid delays. That's the latest traffic on Smooth FM Perth.

0: Great song. Playing more music and less talk for breakfast. This is Smooth Perth. It's Kelly Golding for Kate Mack. Nice to have your company this morning. If you're joining us from the Smooth Player app or maybe listening to the smart speaker in the kitchen, glad you've got us on. 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
9: Perth's traffic on Smooth.
18: Reports of a crash in Kalakabadi on Nangara Road near Alexander Drive. Traffic slow going in the area. On the freeways, Mitchell southbound, busy Whitfords Ave to Warwick Road, then again at Reed Highway. North on the Kwinana, slow going Thomas Road to Rowley Road, then Patchy at Berrigan Drive. Crane Farmer Freeway, looking good both ways. Northbridge Tunnel flowing well eastbound and westbound. Tonkin Highway on the brakes there, southbound approaching Collier Road. Royal Highway, busy southbound at Tonkin Highway. All the other majors are looking good for your Friday run-in. That's the latest traffic on Smooth FM Perth.
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21: Good morning, I'm Maham Kashani. The Prime Minister has been out and about this morning spruiking his budget. Anthony Albanese taking a swipe at the opposition's plans for big tax cuts and caps on migration.
22: I didn't know that Angus Taylor had employed Malcolm Roberts as a speechwriter, but last night that's what it looked like. And then you couldn't have any answers about costings or anything else. They'd just been a mess.
21: His retort comes as a new poll reveals One Nation has overtaken Labor in voter support. Six passengers are due to arrive in WA today after they were rescued from a disease-hit cruise ship in Spain. Five Australians and a New Zealander have left the Netherlands on board a government charter flight and will arrive at a quarantine base in Perth this afternoon. They're showing no signs of the virus, but DFAT says they will still have to isolate for 3 weeks as a precaution. The Bondi Royal Commission has held its final block of hearings in Sydney. The testimonies focused on the lived experiences of Jewish Australians. The second block of hearings will begin later this month and focus on the terror attack, the terrorism threat level and the conduct of police and intelligence agencies before the killings. A bitter pay dispute between Queensland Rail and the unions remains unresolved, causing chaos for rugby league fans heading to NRL Magic Round over the coming days. Both parties failed to strike a deal at the Fair Work Commission. Footy fans will still be able to catch trains to games this weekend, but should expect delays. And Australia is through to the Eurovision Grand Final. Delta Goodrum stunned the crowd with her performance of pop song Eclipse in the second semi-final in Vienna this morning. Australia has qualified for the decider along with nine other nations, including Denmark and Ukraine.
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21: Updating sport. The Lions have lost last night's Round 10 opener to Geelong, Brisbane going down by 41 points to the Cats on home turf. Sean Manor blowed the game open for Geelong in the third term, booting three goals in 5 minutes. Tonight the Swans take on the Magpies and the Suns do battle with Port Adelaide. And Adelaide is preparing to host Auckland in the second leg of the Men's A-League semi-finals in South Australia tonight, while excitement is building ahead of the Women's decider between Melbourne City and Wellington, which kicks off tomorrow. Night.
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21: Showers with a top of 20, partly cloudy tomorrow 19, then mostly sunny Sunday and Monday. 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
23: Good morning. Welcome to the More Music Breakfast Show. More importantly, welcome to Friday. It's a good feeling, isn't it? Kelly Goldie here in for Kate Mack this week. Great to have your company. Let's get back into the music.
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0: Feeling Good on Smooth Perth, playing more music and less talk for breakfast. Great song, isn't it? Kelly Golding here. Got some beauties today. John Farnham was there before. And on the way, a Friday song for sure. A bit of Daft Punk, Get Lucky coming up, and some Ferkel Sharkey. We are playing all the feel-good music this morning. It is your Feel Good Friday on Smooth Perth.
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2: Checking the freeways for your Friday run-in. South on the Mitchell, busy Whitfords after Warwick Road, then slows again around Reed Highway. Heading north on the Kwinana, delays Thomas Road to Raleigh Road, then Patchy at Berrigan Drive. Tongan Highway on the brakes there, southbound approaching Collier Road. Royal Highway busy southbound at Tongan Highway. The Graham Farmer Freeway looking good both ways. Northbridge Tunnel smooth going at the moment, eastbound and westbound. Don't forget the tunnel will be closed for general maintenance tonight and tomorrow night, 8:30pm till 5am each night. Plan your journey to avoid delays. That's the latest traffic on Smooth FM Perth.

0: 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We know how to Friday here on Smooth. Great lineup of music. It continues after the 7:30 news. Footy back this weekend. Fremantle and West Coast both playing on Sunday. Maham has all the details next in the latest news. 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
3: Checking the freeways for your Friday morning run-in. South on the Mitchell, busy Whitford's out to Warwick Road. Heading north on the Kwinana, slowing at Rowley Road at Berrigan Drive, then stop start South Street to Cranford Ave. Tonkin Highway underspeed southbound at Collier Road. Row Highway on the brakes southbound approaching Tonkin Highway. In Guildford, West Swan Road, busy southbound at Swan Street. Kwinana Beach, Patterson Road, queued up northbound at Mandra Road. Don't forget the Northbridge Tunnel will be closed for maintenance tonight and tomorrow night, 8:30pm till 5am each night. Plan your journey to avoid delays. That's the latest traffic on Smooth FM Perth.
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4: Good morning, I'm Mahunka Shani. The Coalition has promised to reverse Labor's property tax changes and introduce a permanent system to index income tax brackets to inflation. Opposition leader Angus Taylor announcing the plans in his budget reply speech, where he also pledged to slash migration and prevent non-citizens from accessing the NDIS or other government payments. Labor has criticised the plan as uncosted nonsense. Six passengers are scheduled to land in Western Australia today after they were rescued from a disease-hit cruise ship in Spain. Five Australians and a New Zealander have departed the Netherlands on board a government charter flight and will arrive at a quarantine base in Perth this afternoon. They're showing no signs of hantavirus, but DFAT says they'll have to still isolate for at least 3 weeks as a precaution. China's President Xi Jinping has warned US leader Donald Trump that mishandling the country's disagreements over Taiwan could push their relations to a dangerous place. The two leaders have held talks in Beijing. Speaking through a translator, Mr. Xi said the relationship between the two superpowers is the most important in the world.
5: Both China and the United States stand to gain from cooperation and lose from confrontation. Our two countries should be partners rather than rivals.
4: It marks the first visit by an American president in nearly a decade. A bitter pay dispute between Queensland Rail and the unions remains unresolved, causing chaos for rugby league fans heading to NRL Magic Round over the coming days. Both parties failed to strike a deal at the Fair Work Commission yesterday. And Delta Goodrum has qualified for the Eurovision Song Contest final. The Australian singer's performance of Eclipse has guaranteed her a spot in Sunday's decider. Denmark, Norway and Ukraine have also made it through.
1: 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Get on board.
4: Updating sport. The Cats have launched round 10 off the AFL with a 41-point win over the Lions at the Gabba. Sean Manor kicked 3 goals in 5 minutes in the third term to lead Geelong to victory. Tonight the Swans host Collingwood and the Suns take on Port Adelaide in Darwin. And Matilda star Sam Kerr will leave Chelsea at season's end. The club announcing that she'll depart after 6.5 years at the London-based side. Kerr, who is the second highest all-time goal scorer for Chelsea, says she's grateful for the opportunity to play with the club.
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4: Showers with a top of 20, partly cloudy tomorrow 19, then mostly sunny Sunday and Monday. And that's the latest on Smooth.
6: 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Good morning.

0: feeling good on Smooth Perth. Nice one to dance to this morning for your Friday. CC Peniston finally. Kelly Golding here. Great to have your company this morning. Showers and 20 degrees in Perth today. Now, to keep the dancing going, I've got the perfect song for you. Neutron Dance. It's on the way next here at Smooth.
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2: Watch out for several sets of traffic lights blacked out through Wattle Grove and Forest Fields. Slow down and get ready to ride. Crash causing delays on the Kwinana Freeway northbound before Rowley Road. Right lane blocked, towing services on site. Mitchell Freeway southbound, busy at Whitford's Ave and Warwick Road. Then stop start Scarborough Beach Road to Vincent Street. Tongan Highway underspeed southbound at Reed Highway to Collier Road and both ways at Walshpur Road East. Crawley Mansbury Road active westbound at Hagger Drive and through Guildford West One Road, slowing their southbound at Swan Street. That's the latest traffic on Smooth FM Perth.

0: 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Kelly Golding here. Just been watching Delta Goodrum in Vienna for the Eurovision Song Contest. Have you seen it? Mind-blowing. 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
19: Watch out for several sets of traffic lights backed out through Wattle Grove and Forest Fields. Slow down and give way to your right. Crash causing delays on the Kwinana Freeway northbound before Rowley Road. Right lane blocked, towing service on site. Busy at the moment from Thomas Road, then again South Street to Mount Henry Bridge. Mitchell southbound, underpace Woodford Dam to Warwick Road, then stop start Scarborough Beach Road to Vincent.